0: That Thing, winding up our salute to National Gibberish Day with that one from Silver, and one that's hard to beat when it comes to gibberish, from the movie Mary Poppins.
1: Supercalifragilisticexpialidocious. Even though the sound of it is something quite atrocious, if you say it loud enough,

0: when he'd use his word and all would say, there goes a clever gent.
1: When Dukes and Moira Rogers pass a time of day with me, I say me special award and then they ask me off to tea.
2: Supergalifragilistic, it's the Allodonia. Even though the sound of it is something quite atrocious, if you say it loud enough, you'll always sound precocious. Supergalifragilistic, it's the Allodonia.
0: You can say it backwards, which is docious, alley, expiastic, fragicali, rufus, but that's going a bit too far, don't you think?
1: Indubitably.
0: So when the cat has got your tongue, there's no need for dismay. Just summon up this word, and then you've got a lot to say. But better use it carefully, or it could change your life.
3: For example?
0: Yes?
3: One night I said it to me girl, and now me girl's me wife. Oh, and a lovely thing she is, too. She's
2: supercalifragilisticexpialidocious. Supercalifragilisticexpialidocious. Supercalifragilisticexpialidocious. Supercalifragilisticexpialidocious.
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5: 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Thank you. 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
9: Let me ask you a question. What's next for Jeff Spicoli?
10: Headed over to the Australian and the Hawaiian Internationals, and me and Mick are gonna wing on over to London and jam with the Stones. You guys.

From Seaboard Networks, from New England to New Zealand, from California to the Carolinas, this is where the world turns for the classic top-down, top 40 sound. Rocking steady on some rough seas for this Talk Like a Pirate Day with, you guessed it, Aretha.

0: song had been out today in 1973 when Billie Jean King chewed up Bobby Riggs on the court in tennis's Battle of the Sexes. Another battle today in 1985, congressional hearings on obscenity in rock music. Among the artists testifying, Frank Zappa, which I get, and the singer-songwriter up next, who was completely at the other end of the spectrum. Now, speaking of man-eaters...
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she had to turn around. If she turned sideways, we couldn't see her at all. Happy birthday, Twiggy. Next, one for this weekend's Thank a Police Officer Day, because you never know, this song might come in handy someday. Billy Paul on that thing.

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1: 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And if you'd like to donate blood, Big Red Bus will be in town tomorrow. It'll be at the Shepherd of the Coast Lutheran Church, located 101 Pine Lakes Parkway in Palm Coast from 8 a.m. to 1. 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Here's their website, oneblood.org/donate. I'm Captain Kirk with your local Flagler County calendar. 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
1: September 19th, 1777. In upstate New York, a turning point during the American Revolution, the Continental Army defeats the British in the first of two battles of Saratoga. American victories in both battles convinced the French to aid the revolutionary cause. 1881. In New Jersey, President James Garfield dies of wounds inflicted by an assassin 2.5 months earlier. Vice President Chester Arthur becomes president, serving the rest of Garfield's term in office. 1934. In New York City, Bruno Hauptmann is arrested for the kidnap and murder of the infant son of aviator Charles Lindbergh. Hauptmann is later convicted and executed in New Jersey for the crime, insisting to the end that he's innocent. 1995. In a controversial move, the New York Times and the Washington Post publish an anti-technology manifesto by the Unabomber. That leads to the arrest, months later, of Theodore Kaczynski for the Unabomber attacks that killed 3 people and wounded 23 others. In 1970... The Mary Tyler Moore Show, the classic TV sitcom, premieres on CBS. Today in history, September 19th, Ed Donahue, The Associated Press.
2: It's Ken with your Saturday weather. More of the same here, sunny. A slight chance of rain in the afternoon. Don't hold your breath, though. High of 87, northeast winds 5 to 10 knots. Seas around 2 feet, smooth. On the river, your high tide about 3 p.m., pollen count 7.5, which is medium high. Cloudy this evening, low 75. Sunday, partly sunny, high of 85. Monday, variably cloudy, high of 84. 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

Grammy winner, Rock and Roll Hall of Fame inductee, and member of backgroup Chic, Nile Rodgers, blowing out birthday candles this weekend. As is Jimmy Fallon, and if you've seen Jimmy's Tonight Show bit where rock stars play their hits on classroom instruments, you might recall Kenny Loggins' kindergarten version of this next song.

Joker, Penguin, Riddler all fought Gotham City's deputized officer of the law. And you know the rest. Born this day, TV's Batman, Adam West. Nothing with Richard Bell. With this one, for this weekend's Overthinkers Day, which just about sums up everything that happens in these next 3 minutes. I'm

If you ever wondered what that white boy was singing before he played that funky music, I might have the answer to that coming up. Hey, next weekend in That Thing's Famous Hour 2, Jack Dietemann's with us, along with the music that inspired Jack's new book, As the Wheels Turn, Skating, Dating, and Long Distance Mating. Sorry, that should be Long Distance Love. Oh, and we'll have autographed copies of the book for you to

0: That Dirty Boy is right on time for this weekend's National Cleanup Day.
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0: Right now, let's wish a happy birthday to the Righteous Brothers, Bill Medley. Boy.

0: One more for Talk Like a Pirate Day from every pirate's favorite group. Say it with me. The Archies. Now for Wife Appreciation Day, this next singer's gift that kept on giving.
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1: Today on Marine Science Minute with Florida Sea Grant, Goliath grouper. 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
2: 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Oh yeah, they make affogato. 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It's ice cream with a shot of espresso. And yes, it is that good. If you have any questions about their cool and refreshing drinks, ices, or ice creams, they are there Sunday to Thursday, 12:30 to 7:30, Friday and Saturday, 12:30 to 9. They can be reached at 386-338-3072. That's 386-338-3072. They look forward to helping you enjoy something really good. Uncle Louie G's Authentic Italian Ice from New York. 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
8: 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And if you'd like to donate blood, Big Red Bus will be in town tomorrow. It'll be at the Shepherd of the Coast Lutheran Church, located 101 Pine Lakes Parkway in Palm Coast from 8 a.m. to 1. Miss the bus? 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Here's their website, oneblood.org/donate. I'm Captain Kirk with your local Flagler County calendar. Have a great day, everyone.
9: It's Ken with your Saturday weather. More of the same here. Sunny. A slight chance of rain in the afternoon. Don't hold your breath, though. High of 87. Northeast winds 5 to 10 knots. Seas around 2 feet. Smooth. On the river, your high tide about 3 p.m. Pollen count 7.5, which is medium high. Cloudy this evening, low 75. Sunday, partly sunny. High of 85. Monday, variably cloudy. High of 84. 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
1: Last night, you had the enchilada combo platter. This morning, the three-cheese omelet with broccoli. This afternoon, you're a ticking time bomb. Because of you, a simple elevator ride is suddenly a 42-floor plummet into the very bowels of hell.
2: You take my breath away.
1: Who did it? Who cares? Sweet mercy, please just someone light a match.
3: Sweet, sweet mercy.
1: So crack open an ice-cold Bud Light, oh ninja of the nasty. And while you're at it, crack open.

0: this is Chuck Matthews on Greatest Hits USA. And coming up this weekend, we are going to answer the following questions. What singer wound up on a crime reality show? Who let out a famous scream? And who had the number one record this week in 1976? Find out. Turn it up this weekend right here.
1: Greatest Hits USA.
2: 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This is Captain Nick with Surf 97.3. Here are some child safety reminders from the Flagler County School District. 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This has been some child safety reminders from the Flagler County School District and your friends at Surf 97.3.
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9: Welcome to another edition of Nothing But Old 45s. I'm your host, Larry Crack, and every show is designed to bring you some amazing oldies played from actual 45 RPM records. You may even hear some scratches from time to time, just like it used to be when you played your 45s at home. I'll also be giving you a little information about the songs and the artists, plus a little music trivia from time to time. So, let's get going. Let's get to work.

0: That is one of the many top 40 hits from the Mamas and the Papas, Monday Monday from 1966. Welcome to another edition of Nothing But Old 45s. And if you're listening in stereo, the channel separation on that song was equal to recordings made by the Beatles and in earphones. It sounds even more astounding. The Mamas and Papas, of course, an American folk rock vocal group that recorded and performed from about 1965 through 1968, reuniting briefly in 1971. We opened up the set with the 1968 hit from Cream, White Room. Cream was a British rock supergroup with Eric Clapton providing lead vocals and guitar. Cream made a significant impact on the popular music of the time and, along with Jimi Hendrix, popularized the use of what is known to musicians as the wah-wah pedal. They also influenced later bands such as Led Zeppelin, the Jeff Beck Group, and Black Sabbath.
1: Nothing but old 45s.

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0: That's Burning Love from Elvis Presley. That hit number two on the Billboard charts back in 1972. One of many, many Elvis hits over the years. We began the set with the song The All-American Boy, sung by Bill Parsons, that landed at number two on the Billboard Hot 100 back in 1959. Now, there's an interesting story behind that song. Bill Parsons is given credit for singing the song, although a fellow by the name of Bobby Bear, a country singer, actually sang the song. In fact, he co-wrote it with Parsons under the name of Orville Lunsford. Well, anyway, the song rose to number two in the U.S. pop charts as the real Bill Parsons stood on the sidelines watching. Of course, he was making money off it, so he didn't mind. Bobby Bear went on to a successful country music career while the real Bill Parsons retired from the music business after recording two unsuccessful singles in 1960.
1: Nothing but old 45s.
0: How about turning our attention to a little bit of folk music at this hour? Let's start off with The Highwayman from 1961. Michael rowed the boat ashore, or you could hear some pops and clicks in this record.

0: That was Puff the Magic Dragon by Peter, Paul, and Mary. That hit number one on the pop charts in 1963. That year is considered by many to be the height of the folk music craze in the United States. Peter, Paul, and Mary were a New York City group with a long list of hits and probably one of the best-known folk groups in that era. As for the song itself, the words were based on a poem written by a student at Cornell University. And despite myths that insist the song is filled with drug references, it is actually about the lost innocence of a child. We started out the set with the Highwaymen, a collegiate folk group that originated at Wesleyan University in Middletown, Connecticut, and their number one Billboard hit, Michael, a version of the African-American spiritual Michael Rowed the Boat Ashore. Michael sold over 1 million copies and was awarded a gold record. The group broke up in 1964. They're not to be confused with a supergroup called the Highwaymen, formed in 1985, made up of recording stars such as Johnny Cash, Waylon Jennings, Willie Nelson, and Kris Kristofferson.
1: Nothing but old 45s.

We started out with Sonny and Cher's number one hit from 1965, I Got You, Babe. Now, as a duo, they charted a number of hits on the top 40 charts, but I Got You, Babe remains their signature song. Sonny and Cher charted 11 Billboard Top 40 singles between 1965 and 1972, including six top 10 hits. And at one point, they had five songs in the top 20, a feat equaled only by Elvis Presley and the Beatles. Now, some of you may remember the Sonny and Cher Comedy Hour that debuted on CBS television in 1971. We finish the set with a number one hit from Cher's solo career, Half Breed, from 1973. Cher established herself as a solo artist as early as 1965 and went on to have a series of solo hits, including Half Breed, which you just heard, Gypsies, Tramps, and Thieves, Dark Lady, and others. Cher has also been very successful in motion pictures, starring in movies like Silkwood, Mask, and The Witches of Eastwick. Tell you what, we're going to take a break. I am going to get a cup of coffee, and, well, you can do whatever you want. But after the break, here comes our instrumental hits portion of the show. Stick around.

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0: Marty Robbins and his number one hit from 1960, El Paso. Marty Robbins was actually a country western singer, but El Paso crossed over into the top 40 radio scene, and the rest, as they say, is history. And by the way, that song, 4 minutes and 37 seconds. Back in 1960, the average time of a song was about 2 to 2.5 minutes tops. So it was kind of a strange song to hear on the radio. We started that set with Eddie Cochran and his rockabilly hit, Summertime Blues, that landed at number 8 on the charts in 1958. His image as a sharply dressed and good-looking young man with a rebellious attitude epitomized the stance of the 50s rocker. Cochran died at age 21 after a road accident while traveling in a taxi cab in England.
1: Nothing but old 45s instrumental hits.
0: Now it's time for our instrumental hits segment on Nothing But Old 45s. So this time, we're going classical.

there you go, our Nothing But Old 45's instrumental segment for this hour. And this time we turned classical. You just heard the Walter Murphy Big Apple Band and a fifth of Beethoven that hit number one on the charts in 1976 during the disco era. It was also his only hit record. Now, Walter Murphy's career also included writing music for numerous films and television shows, including

0: The Family Guy, and the motion picture Ted. We started out the instrumental set with the Mason Williams number one hit from 1968, Classical Gas. Mason Williams wasn't only a very talented guitarist and composer, he was also a gifted comedy writer with the Smothers Brothers Comedy Hour, the Glenn Campbell Good Time Hour, and Saturday Night Live to his credit. Classical Gas was his only hit record.
1: Nothing but old 45s.
0: Hello. Someone answer the phone. Do you recognize that theme song? It's the theme song to the Donna Reed Show, which ran on ABC television from 1958 through 1966. Now, in that show, Shelley Fabre played the role of Mary Stone and Paul Peterson played the role of Jeff Stone. Now, here's the fun part. Both Shelley Fabre and Paul Peterson, playing brother and sister on the same show, had hit records. Let's start off with Shelley Fabre.

0: She can't find her keys. She finds everything else. Well, we started this brother and sister music act from a TV show with Shelley Fabre's number one hit from 1962, Johnny Angel. Now, she left the Donna Reed Show for a film career and appeared in three Elvis Presley movies. She also appeared on The Rockford Files, Fantasy Island, and many other television shows. Paul Peterson, on the other hand, had two Billboard hits, My Dad, which was introduced on the Donna Reed Show, and the song you just heard, She Can't Find Your Keys, from 1962. Peterson was also a former musketeer for Walt Disney, and during adulthood became a successful author of 16 adventure novels.
1: 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Just search for Nothing But Old 45.

0: Boy, that's a classic, huh? Steam and their number one hit from 1969, Kiss Him Goodbye. The song's chorus remains well known and is frequently used as a crowd chant at many sporting events. Steam was a band from Bridgeport, Connecticut, and that was their only hit. But the original recording has been kept alive through the years, being released in a slew of oldies collections and even re-recorded by other groups. It's amazing what one song will do, huh? Hey, thank you for tuning in for nothing but old 45s. This edition brought to you by just plain good music. I'm Larry Kratner. Join us on Facebook. I'll be talking to you next time.
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7: It's the Girls on the Beach starring that bachelor father chick, Noreen Corcoran, Martin West, Linda Marshall, Stephen Rogers, Anna Capri, Aaron Kincaid, the Crickets, the Beach Boys, with Leslie Gore. 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
11: 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That's what it is. I'm Steve-O, and this week we got an awesome show lined up for you. We're going to take you back to 1975. Kicking it off this week, it's Maxine Nightingale. Right back where we started.

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3: 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Oh yeah, they make affogato. Do you know what affogato is? It's ice cream with a shot of espresso. And yes, it is that good. If you have any questions about their cool and refreshing drinks, ices, or ice creams, they are there Sunday to Thursday, 12:30 to 7:30, Friday and Saturday, 12:30 to 9. They can be reached at 386-338-3072. That's 386-338-3072. They look forward to helping you enjoy something really good. Uncle Louie G's Authentic Italian Ice from New York. 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
3: Did you know that the A.V. Wickline family purchased land through the mail from the Bunnell Development Company in 1911? 2 years later, they traded their 10-acre parcel in DuPont for land on the west side of the Intracoastal Waterway, just north of the present bridge. The family included Austin V. Wickline, his wife Etta Chafee Wickline, children Bessie and George, and years later, adopted daughter Flossie. While building their new home, they lived in two tents. They then built a store, as Mr. Wickline had always been in the mercantile business. They added docks to their 8 lots to unload freight coming from Jacksonville supply boats. Before moving south, A.V. had been told by his doctor to leave the cold climate if he wanted to live very long. But the family had an artesian flow as a well here, and A.V. always said the good sulfur water was what kept them all healthy. He lived to be 84 years old.
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8: The year is 1966. Three young men returned from a trip around the world with footage that was about to change the world. The young men were filmmaker Bruce Brown and surfing legends Mike Hinson and Robert August, who followed the everlasting summer around the world. Little did they know at the time that they were in possession of what would become the most influential and iconic surf film of all time, one that would create a cultural revolution like nothing America had ever seen before. This film, of course, was The Endless Summer, all for the pursuit of the perfect wave. On any day of the year, it's summer, somewhere in the world. And while Bruce Brown, Mike Hinson, and Robert August's footprints might wash away from the sand, their treks have changed the world forever.
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0: 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Hey, who said disco is dead? It's the Funky Disco Show, and we're heating up the dance floor. It's Saturday night, and we got the music to keep your head moving and your feet grooving. How about a double shot of Stevie Wonder? It's the Funky Disco Show.

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1: And we keep rolling with the double shots on this Saturday night. 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

0: We're not even close to being finished yet, so don't go nowhere. We're coming right back. We got more dancing to do.
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2: 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Barnhills is the home of the Maryland crab cakes and other seafood. Barnhills also has steak, crepes, both sweet and savory, and many other unique dishes. 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

Here's a little disco history for you. The first article ever written about disco was in Rolling Stone magazine in 1973, and the first disco radio show premiered in New York City in 1974. Disco also hit the TV airwaves with such shows as Soul Train in 1971, hosted by Don Cornelius, and Merv Griffin's Dance Fever, hosted by Denny Terrio, who was credited with teaching John Travolta his signature dance moves from the hit movie Saturday Night.

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Hey, this is DJ Gino. I got a Flagler Beach moment for you. Flagler Beach shore birds. Birding continues to be one of the most popular activities in beach country. It's always the right time to go birding at Flagler Beach. Visitors can keep their eyes to the skies while exploring our parks and beaches to experience many of the birds that call themselves Florida natives and others that are just passing through. How about the brown pelican or the swallow-tailed kite? Bonaparte's gull, ibis, the willet, Foster's tern, lesser black-backed gull, the gannet, the sanderling, the common grackle, snowy egret, and the great egret. This is many of the 25 species that I just named. And we are here on Surf 97.3, serving Flagler Beach and our neighboring town. Surf's up! DJ Gino on the beach.

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3: Hi, this is Jeff Williams. Welcome to another edition of House of Renewal. Remixing and re-energizing the big hits from the 1970s, 80s, and 90s. It's DJ Ashwin on the turntables from Mumbai, India. 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

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I told you, homeboy, can't touch this. 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Yo, sound the bell. 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
0: Hi, this is Jeff Williams. Welcome to another edition of House of Renewal. Remixing and re-energizing all the big hits from the 1970s and 80s from some of the best DJs from around the world, like our very own DJ Ashwin on the turntables from Mumbai, India. This is House of Renewal.

Jeff Williams here for House of Renewal. Thank you so much for listening. If you want to get in touch with us, our email address is houseofrenewal2017@gmail.com. Till next time, take care and God bless.

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1: Today we're going to be learning how to surf, and we're going to overview a few basic points. It's important that we're well balanced on our board. Notice that I'm not too far forward on the board, and I'm not too far back. My feet are still on the back of the board. Find our balance using our stomach, hips, and thighs. A good way to show you that is if we raise our arms and legs, we can feel the body weight right in that core part of our body, and that will balance ourselves on the board. Now that we have good body position, we can begin talking about paddling. We want to reach out our hands one in front of the other and dig in the water as deep as we possibly can and rip the water back behind us. Make sure we keep our hands cupped. That way we get the most power out of our stroke. Once we've caught the wave, we're going to learn to pop up directly to our feet. Step one in popping up is have our hands right underneath our chest, almost like a push-up. Push our upper body up and swing our feet underneath our body. My feet are a little bit more than shoulder width apart. My knees are bent. My hips are sunk low. My toes are pointing almost perpendicular to the board. We don't want to have our feet pointing forward because it's tough to balance that way. So if we're not tucked in nice and tight, we're going to fall over and not be able to ride our wave. Once we pop to the feet, we're on the board and we're well balanced. The work's over and we can ride our way into the beach. Have fun. Stay stoked.
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9: Ladies and gentlemen, welcome to the Classic Artist Spotlight with Larry Ravenswood as he rewinds back in time and spotlights an artist from yesteryear.
10: Elton John.
11: Even though he is still singing and songwriting to this very day, one must not overlook how huge Elton John was in his heyday. With his melodic sensibility, outrageous costumes, and of course musicianship, the man called Captain Fantastic was the undisputed rock star for the first half of the 1970s. And Elton John is still a reminder of just how longevity is defined. Born Reginald Kenneth Dwight in Middlesex, England, the young boy took to the piano at age 4 and eventually won a scholarship at the Royal Academy of Music. He was classically trained, but he loved rock and roll and in the 60s joined a band called Bluesology, of which the group backed many popular American R&B artists who came through England on tour. Elton John took a stage name from one member of Bluesology, Elton Dean, and the John part from Long John Baldry, another popular British musician. Elton John met lyricist Bernie Taupin through their association with Liberty Records, and the two immediately hit it off. They became staff songwriters for DJM Records and eventually would become one of the most successful songwriting teams ever. By the start of the 1970s, Elton John's stage performance and musicianship was garnering much attention. He released a second album, which was self-titled, and in 1970, Elton came to America and performed at the Troubadour in Los Angeles. The response was overwhelming, and the gig a watershed moment. His star was just beginning to rise. His first big hit single in America came out in early 1971, Your Song.

His first number one album was 1972's Honky Chateau, and for the next few years, Elton was on top of the music world. His first number one single was this song from early 1973.

Elton John was the first artist to debut an album at number one in the Billboard album charts, and he did it with back-to-back albums, Captain Fantastic and the Brown Dirt Cowboy, and the follow-up, Rock of the Westies. By 1976, the hit slowed a little, but continued prolific enough right through the 80s and 90s. He's also been very charitable over the years, donating to many causes. In the early 90s, he founded the Elton John AIDS Foundation. And in 1997, he performed a remake of Candle in the Wind for Princess Diana's funeral. The recording, entitled Candle in the Wind 1997, or English Rose, became Elton John's biggest hit ever. Throughout the years, Elton remained prolific. And despite rumors, confessions, personal demons, substance abuse, and quarrels with management, as well as with his lyricist, Elton is still standing. In 1975, Elton released Rock of the Westies. And from that album came this number one song, his last solo chart topper of the 70s, Island Girl, as we present Elton John on the Classic Artist Spotlight.

0: And that is our Classic Artist Spotlight. I'm Larry Ravenswood, engineer Daryl Jurgensen. Thank you very much for listening.
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3: 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Tom says, first learn how to swim. 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

This is a song, I guess, I wrote this for an old friend of mine a few years back that could just not find his occupation in the 20th century. So he just chose to live in a fantasy world, and then I looked at him and I went, well, what the hell's wrong with that? So if this song has been able to ease your pain ever so slightly, I'm glad I wrote it, because that's what it's for. It's called A Pirate Looks at 40.

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10: The Doors.
11: This quartet from Los Angeles became one of the most memorable bands of the 1960s, particularly because of its flamboyant yet smoothly poetic lead singer, Jim Morrison. The Doors' sound was dark, haunting, mysterious, and not without controversy. Morrison and Ray Manzarek met at UCLA while both film students there. They shared not only a common love for film, but for poetry and music as well. With Manzarek on keyboards and Morrison handling vocal duties, the two formed a band along with guitarist Robbie Krieger and drummer John Densmore. Originally calling themselves Rick and the Ravens and performing bluesy music, the group's love for theater and poetry took over, and thus the Doors were born. They signed with Elektra Records and released their self-titled album, which became huge. The first single was this number one song.

It was quite apparent that the Doors had become a force in pop music with their almost goth-like approach. Morrison's persona was at full charge, and the Doors' live shows were events in and of itself, with musical slow build-ups that climaxed into a harsh crescendo. Suddenly, Morrison had become heralded as sort of a poet laureate of the psychedelic generation. Appearances on The Ed Sullivan Show and the alleged Miami exposure incident has given Morrison his iconic and legendary stature. The Doors recorded right through the beginning of the 70s. In fact, 1971 started out as a great year for the band. They released the album L.A. Woman and remain a high commodity. But by the summer of that year, Jim Morrison was found dead in Paris, presumably from a drug overdose. However, his stature as an artist and an overall figure posthumously escalated into a cataclysmic level by the 1980s. Re-releases of The Doors were everywhere, as well as books and an occasional live get-together from the other three members of the band. Also, a very successful movie of The Doors was created by Oliver Stone. At the end of 1968, The Doors released The Soft Parade. From that album came this top 10 single, Touch Me, as we present The Doors on the Classic Artist Spotlight.

0: And that is our Classic Artist Spotlight. I'm Larry Ravenswood, engineer Daryl Jurgensen. Thank you very much for listening.
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2: This is 97.3 FM News Minute. U.S. Postal Service has slowed delivery of some mail, saved money, and still falls short of its own lowered performance goals, with rural customers hit the hardest. And President Donald Trump is privately acknowledging that some decisions have contributed to the Republicans' difficult midterm environment, even as he publicly defends the Iran war, tariffs, and their economic costs. And Treasury Secretary Scott Bessent will meet with China's Vice Premier He Lifan on Sunday at the J.P. Morgan Chase headquarters in New York, discuss AI security, trade, and other economic issues. And the House has approved a bipartisan legislation requiring automakers to keep AM radios available in new vehicles, sending the measure to the Senate, where it has broad bipartisan backing. And U.S. President Donald Trump on Saturday lashed out at critics of artificial intelligence and data centers, saying it would not allow the destruction of the industry and announcing the creation of a new government AI force. And as of Saturday, Iranians priced out of a domestic auto market that lawmakers and state media have long called a mafia operation are struggling to afford basic cars as war-driven inflation collapses the national currency. This is your 97.3 FM News Minute. Have a great day, everyone.
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4: September 20th, 1519. Ferdinand Magellan sets out from Spain on a voyage to find a western passage to the Spice Islands in Indonesia. The Portuguese explorer is killed in the Philippines, but one of his ships eventually becomes the first to circle the world. 1958. In New York City, a brush with death for the Reverend Martin Luther King Jr. The civil rights leader is seriously wounded when an apparently deranged woman stabs him during an appearance at a department store. King recovers from the attack. 2005. Simon Wiesenthal, the Holocaust survivor who pursued fugitive Nazis for decades after World War II, dies in Vienna, Austria. He was 96 years old. 1934.
5: You have been through this 100 times. I need to know. Where do you find your courage?
4: Sophia Loren, the Italian movie actress who became a global sex symbol, is born in Rome. And 1973. What's billed as the Battle of the Sexes takes place at the Houston Astrodome. That's where tennis star Billie Jean King defeats Bobby Riggs in straight sets. Also that same year,
6: operator, could you help me place this call?
4: Singer and songwriter Jim Croce dies in a plane crash near Natchitoches, Louisiana. He was 30 years old. Today in history, September 20th, Ed Donahue, the Associated Press.
7: Sunday forecast, partly sunny, chance of rain in the afternoon, high of 85. Northeast winds 5 to 10 knots, seas around 2 feet, high tide 309. Water temp at the pier, currently 81. Chance of rain this evening, low 75. Monday, hit or miss showers, high of 84. Tuesday, the equinox, partly sunny, high of 86. 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

0: happened in the movie?
1: Now. You're looking at now, sir. Everything that happens now is happening now.
0: What happened to then?
1: We passed then.
0: When?
1: Just now. We're at now now.
0: Go back to then.
1: When?
0: Now.
1: Now?
0: Now.
1: I can't.
0: Why?
1: We missed it.
0: When?
1: Just now.
0: When will then be now?
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5: 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Yes, sir. 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
2: September 20th, 1519. Ferdinand Magellan sets out from Spain on a voyage to find a western passage to the Spice Islands in Indonesia. The Portuguese explorer is killed in the Philippines, but one of his ships eventually becomes the first to circle the world. 1958. In New York City, a brush with death for the Reverend Martin Luther King Jr. The civil rights leader is seriously wounded when an apparently deranged woman stabs him during an appearance at a department store. King recovers from the attack. 2005. Simon Wiesenthal, the Holocaust survivor who pursued fugitive Nazis for decades after World War II, dies in Vienna, Austria. He was 96 years old. 1934.
3: You have been through this 100 times. I need to know. Where do you find your courage?
2: Sophia Loren, the Italian movie actress who became a global sex symbol, is born in Rome. And 1973. What's billed as the Battle of the Sexes takes place at the Houston Astrodome. That's where tennis star Billie Jean King defeats Bobby Riggs in straight sets. Also that same year,
4: operator, but could you help me place this call?
2: Singer and songwriter Jim Croce dies in a plane crash near Natchitoches, Louisiana. He was 30 years old. Today in history, September 20th, Ed Donahue, The Associated Press.
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3: 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Tomorrow, the Palm Coast Elks Lodge is having a meeting. They're located 53 Old Kings Road North in Palm Coast. That's at 7 p.m. Also tomorrow, the three-member East Flagler Mosquito Control District Board meets at 5 p.m. for its final budget hearing. That's at 5:30 at the district headquarters, 210 Airport Executive Drive in Palm Coast. And if you'd like to donate blood, three big red buses will be in town tomorrow. One will be to the City of Palm Coast City Hall. That's 160 Lake Avenue in Palm Coast from 11 a.m. to 4. The second will be at Kohl's at 665 Palm Coast Parkway in Palm Coast from 11 a.m. to 5. And the third bus will be at Advent Health. And that's at 1 Advent Health Way in Palm Coast from 9 a.m. to 2. Miss the buses? Like to know when they're going to be back or book an appointment? Here's their website, oneblood.org/donate. I'm Captain Kirk with your local Flagler County calendar. Have a great day, everyone.
4: Sunday forecast, partly sunny, chance of rain in the afternoon, high of 85. Northeast winds 5 to 10 knots, seas around 2 feet, high tide 309. Water temp at the pier, currently 81. Chance of rain this evening, low 75. Monday, hit or miss showers, high of 84. Tuesday, the equinox, partly sunny, high of 86. 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

0: 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Oh yeah, they make affogato. 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It's ice cream with a shot of espresso. And yes, it is that good. If you have any questions about their cool and refreshing drinks, ices, or ice creams, they are there Sunday to Thursday, 12:30 to 7:30, Friday and Saturday, 12:30 to 9. They can be reached at 386-338-3072. 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They look forward to helping you enjoy something really good. 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

0: His style was emulated, a take-no-prisoners method of rock and roll.
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0: Expressive, influential, musical genius.
1: If you make a mistake, try to do it twice and smile. That way people will think you meant it. Yeah.
0: Remembering Eddie Van Halen.
1: Yeah, it's his Dutch terminology would be Hondorfietse. Just means just keep pedaling, you know, and smile.
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3: September 20th, 1519. Ferdinand Magellan sets out from Spain on a voyage to find a western passage to the Spice Islands in Indonesia. The Portuguese explorer is killed in the Philippines, but one of his ships eventually becomes the first to circle the world. 1958. In New York City, a brush with death for the Reverend Martin Luther King Jr. The civil rights leader is seriously wounded when an apparently deranged woman stabs him during an appearance at a department store. King recovers from the attack. 2005. Simon Wiesenthal, the Holocaust survivor who pursued fugitive Nazis for decades after World War II, dies in Vienna, Austria. He was 96 years old. 1934.
4: You have been through this 100 times. I need to know. Where do you find your courage?
3: Sophia Loren, the Italian movie actress who became a global sex symbol, is born in Rome. And 1973. What's billed as the Battle of the Sexes takes place at the Houston Astrodome. That's where tennis star Billie Jean King defeats Bobby Riggs in straight sets. Also that same year,
5: operator, but could you help me place this call?
3: Singer and songwriter Jim Croce dies in a plane crash near Natchitoches, Louisiana. He was 30 years old. Today in history, September 20th, Ed Donahue, The Associated Press.
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3: This is 97.3 FM News Minute. U.S. Postal Service has slowed delivery of some mail, save money, and still fall short of its own lowered performance goals, with rural customers hit the hardest. And President Donald Trump is privately acknowledging that some decisions have contributed to the Republicans' difficult midterm environment, even as he publicly defends the Iran war, tariffs, and their economic costs. And Treasury Secretary Scott Bessent will meet with China's Vice Premier He Lifan on Sunday at the J.P. Morgan Chase headquarters in New York, discuss AI security, trade, and other economic issues. And the House has approved a bipartisan legislation requiring automakers to keep AM radios available in new vehicles, sending the measure to the Senate, where it has broad bipartisan backing. And U.S. President Donald Trump on Saturday lashed out at critics of artificial intelligence and data centers, saying he would not allow the destruction of the industry and announcing the creation of a new government AI force. And as of Saturday, Iranians priced out of a domestic auto market that lawmakers and state media have long called a mafia operation are struggling to afford basic cars as war-driven inflation collapses the national currency. This is your 97.3 FM News Minute. Have a great day, everyone.
4: Sunday forecast, partly sunny, chance of rain in the afternoon, high of 85. Northeast winds 5 to 10 knots, seas around 2 feet, high tide 309. Water temp at the pier, currently 81. Chance of rain this evening, low 75. Monday, hit or miss showers, high of 84. Tuesday, the equinox, partly sunny, high of 86. 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
1: Are you ready? Ladies and gentlemen, please welcome Jiffy Jeff.
2: Hello, hello. Is this thing on?
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0: one of those.
1: Watch out for those younger chicks, you know what I'm saying? Well, no, maybe you don't, but I do. Hey, it's Toontown Radio, Jiffy Jeff's Lost Oldies, and here we are again. Yeah, what was that noise? That wasn't supposed to come. The Lovin' Spoonful, and that was also done by the Critters. I think the Critters did a little better job on it. Welcome for another 2 hours. We're going to do it again today. If you've been here before, if you haven't, we play all those songs that you don't hear on the other radio stations. And I'm excited today, because I had lots of ones they found this week. Some teeners, if you like it. You're a teener liker. I'm a liker. Teener too. We're going to play some 45s.
2: What the heck is a 45?
1: Oh, well, I don't know to tell you about that. If 45's wrong, well, stick around. You're going to hear some of them. And it could be something you heard before. Maybe it's something you haven't, but stick around, because I'm going to play them for you anyway.
3: Going to be one big party.
4: Live from the 60s. Jiffy Jeff.
1: Oh, here's the Beach Boys. You all remember this one, though, of course. Bob.

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That sure sounded like one heck of a party. I missed out on that one. I'm not even sure. I don't think I was invited, but the whole gang was there. I don't seem to get invited to parties too much.

Went out to the Toontown Shed for that one. One of the great American garage bands from the 60s. And that's what we play here, 50s and 60s. Bateman with the Phantoms. They're singing about that Linda.

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0: don't touch that dial. There's excitement galore coming up when you'll hear... during another exciting episode of Chicken Man.
1: He's everywhere! He's everywhere!
0: The most fantastic crime fighter the world has ever known.
2: Stay tuned!
0: In our last episode, if you'll remember, in the office of the police commissioner and before members of the press, Chicken Man had leaped from the top rung of a stepladder, intending to wing his way through an open skylight in a dazzling display of his flying agility. However, as you'll also recall, the feathered fighter tripped on his left wing while climbing the ladder. Unbeknownst to him, this had caused a slight tear in the left wing, and as a result...
3: On that way, winged warrior!
1: Where's he going?
0: The winged warrior found himself winging backward into... a closed window in the commissioner's office. Much later, in the commissioner's office.
4: Yes, Commissioner.
5: Miss Helfinger, would you please bring your scotch tape and come into my office immediately? Thank you for coming. Now, would you please take the tape into that broom closet over there?
4: Certainly, Commissioner.
5: Yes?
4: It's Miss Helfinger.
5: Come in, please. Would you close the door?
4: All right.
5: Now, may I have the scotch tape?
4: Yes.
5: It's rather dark in here, isn't it?
4: Yes, I have my cigarette lighter.
5: Oh, yes, that's much better. Now, if you would, Miss Helfinger, take this piece of tape. You'll notice a slight tear under the left wing.
4: Oh, yes.
5: Could you please?
4: Yes, there you are.
5: Thank you. Now, if you'll stand back, please. Oh, yes, that's fine. Thank you for helping. Are you smoking, Miss Helfinger?
4: No.
5: Strange. Something seems to be burning.
4: Oh, pardon me, feathered fighter, but I believe that you're out of weight.
5: Yes, you're right.
4: Perhaps if you... that doesn't seem to be helping.
5: No.
4: Flap harder, wing warrior.
5: I'm flapping. Good grief!
0: Well, does this mean fried chicken in the commissioner's broom closet? Will the Midland City Fire Department reach the winged warrior before his goose is cooked? How will all of this affect the feathered fighter's vow to be fair to Midland? Be listening for another exciting episode in the life of the most fantastic crime fighter the world has ever known.
6: 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Let's get back to the music.

been a shy guy. You know, I'm kind of a shy guy. But anyway, on Toontown Radio, you can hear me talking. You almost have to without turning the radio off. You could get rid of me. But like summer, it's kind of shot. It went out the window, and it's gone now for another long time to come. That cool breeze up the skirt has started. So stick around. We're going to be fall here real soon.

0: 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That's what we find here. I like it. I guess maybe you don't. I don't know.
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0: Had to take a little peek out my window. That's what it's called. It's from my window. That was another classic garage tune. Things that, those are a lot of records out there. Like 65,000 of them that we happen to have right here. 45s alone of all these great tunes that just didn't quite make the top 100. And besides, we got some morals and things. We want to kind of make sure we're doing things right.
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0: Well, I thought I fit that there, but I try. I do my best here. We do it every week. And
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0: Well, I'd love to, but that really isn't quite what our morals are all about.
3: Music never disappears. It's just waiting to be heard again.
0: And again and again and again, like those other stations do, like a breakfast burrito, it keeps coming back. None of them are playing Eddie Cochran, are they? Little Lover.

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1: Hello, baby. Be sure to catch my Memories with Minnesota Mike Chase feature each week on Jiffy Jeff's Lost Oldies. You'll get the backstory about a Minnesota and Upper Midwest band or artist and hear their music, complete songs, something you'll not find anywhere else. Baby, you know what I like.
0: Back 1961 with Connie on this one, Too Many Rules.

0: There are songs that made all of America sing along, cry along, and then the songwriter and singer almost vanished from the spotlight. But sometimes, one single moment is enough to become immortal. The 1960s gave us countless moments just like that. Today, let's open the book of memories to those unforgettable love songs where female voices needed only one hit to carve their names into history. Just call me Angel of the Morning, Angel. Are you ready? Let's hop on the time machine and dive straight into the past.
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2: 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Say the phrase. And everyone remembers Surfin' Bird. The Trash Men from Minneapolis cleverly mashed up two songs by the Rivingtons into this ridiculous but irresistible surf rock anthem. Some dismissed it as nonsense, but millions loved it. Later, it returned to pop culture in Full Metal Jacket and Family Guy,

A little old you. Oh, the crashing sounds of Billy Crash Craddock. I wonder if he can get car insurance with a name like that. Go, go! Here's Linda Scott. I haven't heard her in a long time. Everybody stop laughing.

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9: Ted, while I agree that in time our band will be most triumphant, the truth is Wild Stallions will never be a super band until we have Eddie Van Halen on guitar.
10: Yes, Bill, but I do not believe we will get Eddie Van Halen until we have a triumphant video.
9: Ted, it's pointless to have a triumphant video before we even have decent instruments.
10: Well, how can we have decent instruments when we don't really even know how to play?
9: That is why we...
10: Yes, Bill, but I do not believe we will get Eddie Van Halen until we have a triumphant video.
9: Ted, it's pointless to have a triumphant video before we even have decent instruments.
10: Well, how can we have decent instruments when we don't really even know how to play?
9: That is why we need Eddie Van Halen.

0: The Elegance and Little Star, a nursery rhyme rewritten into one of the biggest hits of 1958.
1: Don't make a bit of sense to me. If that's what being crazy is, then I'm senseless, out of it, gone down the road, wacko. But no more, no less.
2: 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Hang around. We like to have you here.

Well, back before there was all those great Ben Affleck tickets. What are you talking about, Jippy? I had some else on my mind here. Bobby Fuller. Remember the Bobby Fuller Four? I Fought the Law, all that fun stuff. He did some great songs before they murdered him. I don't know why that's murdered him or not. That could be part of it. But anyway, that was the family. There was Tommy and I don't know who the heck else was in. I don't know a whole lot of anything except for Tommy Fogerty. Actually was the band before Bobby. He did this. I'm sure glad I could spit that one out.

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1: 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You can also meet the owner, Chuck Wyant, and the Accutemp team at Flagler Beach's First Friday. 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

0: 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Yeah, that's quite a difference. I Found My Baby was actually the title of the song, and the group was Lexington's, and no, they were not the original, but they did a pretty good job on it, I think. Oh, let's get our guest DJ in here.
1: Clock on the wall, there's a dead fly, and that means we got to go for half a mole before part two of the Speedy Clip show. So now, let's turn it over for a moment to today's teenage guest disc jockey. It's all yours, fella, and don't be nervous.
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0: Well, speaking of guest disc jockeys, let's take a peek on down in Kenya, Minnesota, and see what Mike Chase is up to.
1: It's Memories with Minnesota Mike Chase on Jiffy Jeff's Lost Oldies Show. Our feature today is Mike Wagner and the Bops, Part 1, from 1956 to 1964, a band from Richfield, Minnesota. The backstory, in 1950, 10-year-old Mike Wagner played guitar, sang in his dad's three-piece country group. The Wagner family lived on a Pine County farm east of Hinckley, Minnesota. Age 13, Mike Wagner appeared on three TV talent shows. Two were on KSTP-TV, one on WCCO. Fall of 54, the Wagners moved to Richfield, Minnesota. Mike listens to Clear Channel Radio at night. WLS Chicago, KOMA Oklahoma City, KHJ Pittsburgh. He loved rockabilly. Carl Perkins, Johnny Cash, Gene Vincent, Fats Domino. 1956, 10th grader at Richfield High School, Mike sang a Gene Vincent and also Elvis tunes in a variety show. Girl Screamed. Members of the Bop were Dick Benedict, rhythm guitar, Doug Barton, sax, Colin, Collie Wagner, lead guitar and vocals, Mike Wagner, rhythm guitar and lead vocals, Rusty Bates, stand-up bass, and Lyle Goodmanson on drums. The band name The Bops came from the Gene Vincent song Bebopalula. They were named at their first gig in 1956, which was a sock hop at St. Richard's Catholic Church in Richfield. WLOL's Carl Peterson emceed. Other venues, VFWs, Bloomington Roller Rink, school dances. Their parents transported them because nobody had a driver's license. They played at 1957 opening of the Hub Shopping Center in Richfield, largest in Minnesota at that time with 32 stores. Now some changes. Spring of 58, Mike graduates. First class ever from Richfield High School. A four-piece group now with Mike and Collie, Sheldon Hazy on bass guitar, John Lentz on drums. The name was now Mike Wagner and the Bops. Their first 45 cut March 13th of 61, a first session at K-Bank Studios. They did a Dale Hawkins tune, Baby Baby, and Collie Wagner's original instrumental, Basher, number 5. Produced by Bobby V's manager, Bing Bengston. 2,000 copies released April of 61. The B-side, Baby Baby, was featured by Bill Deal on WDGY and Sam Sherwood on KDWB in 2015, by the way. A Mint Minus V-labeled disc of this pair of songs sold for over $600. On that recording date, other cover songs recorded but not issued. Now a change. In 63, Sheldon Hazy went in the Air Force. Butch Manis from the Trespassers, now on bass. The agents that Mike Wagner and the Bops used were T.B. Scarning, Minneapolis, on his five-state ballroom tour. Other gigs were handled by Jimmy Thomas of Laverne, Minnesota. Mike Wagner and the Bops earned Minnesota Ballroom Operators Award 1961 through 64. They were professional, reliable, took no extra breaks. Thanks to Bill Deal, the Bops frequently played at St. Paul's Prom Ballroom from 1960 to 64. At the Monterey Ballroom in Owatonna, a blizzard occurred. Only the Bops were there to show up. Mike refused payment. After that, owner Nate Early made sure the Bops had a heavy schedule there and also at his Jewett's Point Ballroom in Faribault. Now the music. Here's both sides of that V-label smash from 1961, Basher number 5, then Baby Baby. Next week, part 2 of Mike Wagner and the Bops and a memorable band they opened for at the Danceland Ballroom. This is Minnesota Mike saying, baby, you know what I like.

That's a do-over here on Toontown, obviously. Maybe not so obviously. That guy actually sounded pretty close to Elvis, didn't he? Ed Hardin was his name. I know I used to get letters like that, too. I'd send him, and they'd come right back and be written right on her. Stop sending these, you creeper. I'm going to stamp your forehead, you know? Here's Buddy.

0: listening closely to me for 2 hours now. 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
0: Oh, yeah, okay, that's all you wanted was my loot. Well, sorry, I got none. Got no change. Well, I did have some, but I lost it here and spent it on my big swig. Well, that's the eating whistle. That means it's quit time. It's all done for Jiffy. I hope you heard something that you liked. Kind of like listening to new oldies, isn't it? We find you some old ones that are new to you. And I like that stuff. Love those teeners. You come back next week. Tell a friend. Kids are in school. Watch out for the school buses and all that stuff now. Have yourself a great week. And, you know, maybe you'll be back next week. And you never know. The stars are lined up right, or I don't get hit by that school bus. Have yourself a great week. 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
1: What a... 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
0: I'm just a...
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I'm Captain Adam. 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And we're so glad you've joined us to take part in that yacht rock lifestyle as we launch off the docks with Atlanta Rhythm Section and Imaginary Lover on Yacht Rock Radio and yachtrockradio.com. 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

0: So last week on the show, I mentioned that the Doobie Brothers were just inducted into the Rock and Roll Hall of Fame. I need to correct that. They were inducted in 2020. I was a little off. That 2020 year was just a waste for all of us, I think, and it screwed me up. But I did promise some audio from that ceremony, which was virtual in the year 2020. Here's Michael McDonald and a piece of his acceptance speech.
1: I wish to thank, first of all, the guys who I accept this award with tonight for their years of friendship and the privilege of allowing me to be a member of the Doobie Brothers. Being a Doobie Brother represents some of the best years of my life, so being inducted into the Rock and Roll Hall of Fame tonight with these guys makes it all the more special for me.

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It's How About Us from Champagne.

Two in a row from Steely Dan. It was a Yacht Rock double shot. We heard Black Cow and Ricky Don't Lose That Number on Yacht Rock Radio. I'm Captain Adam. Have you heard the Daryl Hall, Michael Jackson story? Well, you're gonna. So stick around. It's coming up soon. But first, here's Essential Yacht Rock. It's Dane Donahue and Can't Be Seen.

Daryl Hall has told the story about Michael Jackson stealing the bass line from this song, I Can't Go For That, No Can Do, for MJ's number one smash hit, Billie Jean. And it's never been documented outside of a conversation that Michael had with Daryl during the recording of We Are the World. Daryl has said that Michael all but admitted to ripping off the bass line. So maybe Daryl Hall should get a little writing credit on Billie Jean. That would add a few more bucks in his royalty check every month.

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0: 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Ronan Bunter.
1: 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All right, Rita Coolidge is on the way. Christopher Cross and a classic rendition from Michael McDonald. Stay close to find out what on the way on Yacht Rock Radio. But first, it's time for the Yacht Rock Song of the Week. That's not Yacht Rock. It's close, has a few characteristics, but it's not quite Yacht Rock from 1977. A song that reached number 2 on the U.S. Billboard Hot 100. From Peter Frampton, this is I'm In You on Yacht Rock Radio.

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1: Today on Marine Science Minute with Florida Sea Grant. Manatees. Designated as the state marine mammal, the Florida manatee is a charismatic herbivore that migrates between coastal waters and freshwater systems, attracting millions of tourists to Florida every year. For decades, the Florida manatee faced a considerable risk of extinction. Thanks to research, policy, regulations, public engagement, and conservation efforts, the Florida manatee has recovered to a healthy population and has been reclassified from endangered to threatened. The risk of losing this keystone species has significantly reduced, but the Florida manatee still needs our help. One thing we can do to help speed up recovery of this species is to reduce human-related threats, like watercraft collisions with manatees, which account for 20 to 25% of reported mortalities. For information about this and other coastal topics, contact your county extension office or visit Florida Sea Grant at flseagrant.org.
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1: 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Even the toilets, when you flush them, the water spins the opposite way. 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

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I'm Captain Adam, and for about a month, we've been talking about this awesome show this weekend. 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With one of their monster hits now, How Much I Feel, it's Ambrosia on Yacht Rock Radio.

Toto's Rosanna on Yacht Rock Radio. And Toto founder, guitarist Steve Lukather has another new solo album coming out. It's his ninth studio solo album. And critics are saying it's in the style of Toto, which, I mean, come on. Is that a surprise? I mean, it's Steve Lukather, the guitarist and founding member of Toto. Of course, his work is going to be in the style of Toto. I don't know. Maybe his fifth album was in the style of Cheech and Chong. I don't know. You know who's got some great albums in the style of England Dan and John Ford Coley? Well, the mystery's over. It's England Dan and John Ford Coley. They're coming up soon. Plus a five fave. We're going to feature Marty Huffman's five favorite songs of all time. Stay close, and you'll hear it on Yacht Rock Radio. With certified Yacht Rock Now from Brothers. They are twin brothers, and they're called the Alessi Brothers. 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

Electric Light Orchestra from the Yachty Xanadu soundtrack on Yacht Rock Radio. With a super deep cut now, we're going into the deep blue sea with Christopher Cross from 1983. The song peaked at number 33 on the U.S. Billboard Hot 100. 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

It's that time on Yacht Rock Radio for a five phases. It's when we let you take over the boat and play your five favorites of all time. This week's winner is Marty Huffman. Marty, thank you so much for getting in touch and sharing your love of the Yacht Rock lifestyle with your fifth favorite to launch off the docks. 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

Not a bad start to the 5 Fave with Boz Skaggs coming in at number 4 with this smooth batch of songs being Marty Huffman's favorite of all time. With a song now that has made many appearances on the 5 Fave from Mr. Kenny Loggins, it's Heart to Heart on Yacht Rock Radio, number 3.

Faves. It's been number one so many times on the Five Fave. This week, it's coming in at number two on Marty Huffman's Five Fave. Marty, thank you again for getting in touch and sharing your smoothness levels. And since we just heard number two, that means we've reached the tip of Marty's cruise ship, her favorite song of all time, with a fantastic opening note. It's Steely Dan, Hey 19 on Yacht Rock Radio, number one.

0: Well, we're about a month away from May 19th, which has become the unofficial Steely Dan Day because of this song, Hey 19, May 19. 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Marty Huffman celebrated the 5-fave this weekend with us. Thank you, Marty, so much for getting in touch with us. 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Brad, our engineer, who just celebrated 420. And most of all, to you, the passengers. 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
0: Residents of Flagler Beach, please recycle every chance you get. 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
0: 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That's AccuTemp with two C's .pro. Or they can be reached at 386-222-1540. 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You can also meet the owner, Chuck Wyant, and the AccuTemp team at Flagler Beach's First Friday. 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
1: 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Tomorrow, the Palm Coast Elks Lodge is having a meeting. They're located 53 Old Kings Road North in Palm Coast. That's at 7 p.m. Also tomorrow, the three-member East Flagler Mosquito Control District Board meets at 5 p.m. for its final budget hearing. That's at 5:30 at the district headquarters, 210 Airport Executive Drive in Palm Coast. And if you'd like to donate blood, three big red buses will be in town tomorrow. One will be to the City of Palm Coast City Hall. That's 160 Lake Avenue in Palm Coast from 11 a.m. to 4. The second will be at Kohl's at 665 Palm Coast Parkway in Palm Coast from 11 a.m. to 5. And the third bus will be at Advent Health. And that's at 1 Advent Health Way in Palm Coast from 9 a.m. to 2. Miss the buses? Like to know when they're going to be back or book an appointment? Here's their website, oneblood.org/donate. I'm Captain Kirk with your local Flagler County calendar. Have a great day, everyone.

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1: September 20th, 1519. Ferdinand Magellan sets out from Spain on a voyage to find a western passage to the Spice Islands in Indonesia. The Portuguese explorer is killed in the Philippines, but one of his ships eventually becomes the first to circle the world. 1958. In New York City, a brush with death for the Reverend Martin Luther King Jr. The civil rights leader is seriously wounded when an apparently deranged woman stabs him during an appearance at a department store. King recovers from the attack. 2005. Simon Wiesenthal, the Holocaust survivor who pursued fugitive Nazis for decades after World War II, dies in Vienna, Austria. He was 96 years old. 1934.
2: You have been through this 100 times. I need to know. Where do you find your courage?
1: Sophia Loren, the Italian movie actress who became a global sex symbol, is born in Rome. And 1973. What's billed as the Battle of the Sexes takes place at the Houston Astrodome. That's where tennis star Billie Jean King defeats Bobby Riggs in straight sets. Also that same year,
3: operator, but could you help me place this call?
1: Singer and songwriter Jim Croce dies in a plane crash near Natchitoches, Louisiana. He was 30 years old. Today in history, September 20th, Ed Donahue, The Associated Press.
4: Sunday forecast, partly sunny, chance of rain in the afternoon, high of 85. Northeast winds 5 to 10 knots, seas around 2 feet, high tide 309. Water temp at the pier, currently 81. Chance of rain this evening, low 75. Monday, hit or miss showers, high of 84. Tuesday, the equinox, partly sunny, high of 86. 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
1: 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Did you know that there's a huge island of trash floating around in the northern area of the Pacific Ocean right now? It's called the Great Pacific Garbage Patch, and this floating plastic garbage island moves around inside the center of the Pacific's rotating ocean current, which unfortunately breaks down into smaller and smaller pieces that then gets eaten by fish. And then we catch that fish, and we end up with that plastic in ourselves. Not a good thing. We got to make sure to recycle and throw away our trash, guys. 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
1: I'm Captain Kirk with your local Flagler County calendar. Tomorrow, the Palm Coast Elks Lodge is having a meeting. They're located 53 Old Kings Road North in Palm Coast. That's at 7 p.m. Also tomorrow, the three-member East Flagler Mosquito Control District Board meets at 5 p.m. for its final budget hearing. That's at 5:30 at the district headquarters, 210 Airport Executive Drive in Palm Coast. And if you'd like to donate blood, three big red buses will be in town tomorrow. One will be at the City of Palm Coast City Hall. That's 160 Lake Avenue in Palm Coast from 11 a.m. to 4. The second will be at Kohl's at 665 Palm Coast Parkway in Palm Coast from 11 a.m. to 5. And the third bus will be at Advent Health. And that's at 1 Advent Health Way in Palm Coast from 9 a.m. to 2. Miss the buses? Like to know when they're going to be back or book an appointment? Here's their website, oneblood.org/donate. I'm Captain Kirk with your local Flagler County calendar. Have a great day, everyone.

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1: September 20th, 1519. Ferdinand Magellan sets out from Spain on a voyage to find a western passage to the Spice Islands in Indonesia. The Portuguese explorer is killed in the Philippines, but one of his ships eventually becomes the first to circle the world. 1958. In New York City, a brush with death for the Reverend Martin Luther King Jr. The civil rights leader is seriously wounded when an apparently deranged woman stabs him during an appearance at a department store. King recovers from the attack. 2005. Simon Wiesenthal, the Holocaust survivor who pursued fugitive Nazis for decades after World War II, dies in Vienna, Austria. He was 96 years old. 1934.
2: You have been through this 100 times. I need to know. Where do you find your courage?
1: Sophia Loren, the Italian movie actress who became a global sex symbol, is born in Rome. And 1973. What's billed as the Battle of the Sexes takes place at the Houston Astrodome. That's where tennis star Billie Jean King defeats Bobby Riggs in straight sets. Also that same year,
3: operator, but could you help me place this call?
1: Singer and songwriter Jim Croce dies in a plane crash near Natchitoches, Louisiana. He was 30 years old. Today in history, September 20th, Ed Donahue, The Associated Press.
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5: 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In 1970, Jim Morrison gets arrested in Miami. They wanted to throw the book at Jim.
6: We have taken out 2 warrants for Jim Morrison. One of them is for indecent exposure. The other is for the use of obscene languages during his performance at Dinner Key Saturday night.
5: Of course, Jim had his position on the issue.
7: Nudity is really a cyclical phenomenon. I think it gets very liberal and extreme, then it goes back, reacts the other way, and it just seems to be a cycle in entertainment.
5: Then there are what some of the young adults thought about it.
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5: In 1973, Jim Croce is tragically killed, along with 6 others, as the result of a plane crash during takeoff. 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
9: Sunday forecast, partly sunny, chance of rain in the afternoon, high of 85. Northeast winds 5 to 10 knots, seas around 2 feet, high tide 309. Water temp at the pier, currently 81. Chance of rain this evening, low 75. Monday, hit or miss showers, high of 84. Tuesday, the equinox, partly sunny, high of 86. 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

Nobody knows the band Grand Funk? The wild shirtless lyrics of Mark Farner? The bong-rattling bass of Mel Shocker? The competent drum work of Don Brewer? Oh, man! 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
1: 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U.S. Postal Service has slowed delivery of some mail, saved money, and still falls short of its own lowered performance goals, with rural customers hit the hardest. And President Donald Trump is privately acknowledging that some decisions have contributed to the Republicans' difficult midterm environment, even as he publicly defends the Iran war, tariffs, and their economic costs. And Treasury Secretary Scott Bessent will meet with China's Vice Premier He Lifan on Sunday at the J.P. Morgan Chase headquarters in New York, discuss AI security, trade, and other economic issues. And the House has approved a bipartisan legislation requiring automakers to keep AM radios available in new vehicles, sending the measure to the Senate, where it has broad bipartisan backing. And U.S. President Donald Trump on Saturday lashed out at critics of artificial intelligence and data centers, saying it would not allow the destruction of the industry and announcing the creation of a new government AI force. And as of Saturday, Iranians priced out of a domestic auto market that lawmakers and state media have long called a mafia operation are struggling to afford basic cars as war-driven inflation collapses the national currency. This is your 97.3 FM News Minute. Have a great day, everyone.
2: Sunday forecast, partly sunny, chance of rain in the afternoon, high of 85. Northeast winds 5 to 10 knots, seas around 2 feet, high tide 309. Water temp at the pier, currently 81. Chance of rain this evening, low 75. Monday, hit or miss showers, high of 84. Tuesday, the equinox, partly sunny, high of 86. 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

0: are your place for the classic top-down, top 40 sound. 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
0: This weekend, we'll be blowing out birthday candles with Jimmy Fallon and celebrating the anniversary of the Mary Tyler Moore Show's TV debut and Talk Like a Pirate Day. Are you ready for all that?

0: remember the good old days. 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It was great. 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

Thank you. Bad Sneaker, that's a real New York sort of number. Kind of a local deal.

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1: 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Oh yeah, they make affogato. 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It's ice cream with a shot of espresso. And yes, it is that good. If you have any questions about their cool and refreshing drinks, ices, or ice creams, they are there Sunday to Thursday, 12:30 to 7:30, Friday and Saturday, 12:30 to 9. They can be reached at 386-338-3072. That's 386-338-3072. They look forward to helping you enjoy something really good. Uncle Louie G's Authentic Italian Ice from New York. 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
1: 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That's AccuTemp with two C's .pro. Or they can be reached at 386-222-1540. That's 386-222-1540. You can also meet the owner, Chuck Wyant, and the AccuTemp team at Flagler Beach's First Friday. 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
2: 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Tomorrow, the Palm Coast Elks Lodge is having a meeting. They're located 53 Old Kings Road North in Palm Coast. That's at 7 p.m. Also tomorrow, the three-member East Flagler Mosquito Control District Board meets at 5 p.m. for its final budget hearing. That's at 5:30 at the district headquarters, 210 Airport Executive Drive in Palm Coast. And if you'd like to donate blood, three big red buses will be in town tomorrow. One will be to the City of Palm Coast City Hall. That's 160 Lake Avenue in Palm Coast from 11 a.m. to 4. The second will be at Kohl's at 665 Palm Coast Parkway in Palm Coast from 11 a.m. to 5. And the third bus will be at Advent Health. And that's at 1 Advent Health Way in Palm Coast from 9 a.m. to 2. Miss the buses? Like to know when they're going to be back or book an appointment? Here's their website, oneblood.org/donate. I'm Captain Kirk with your local Flagler County calendar. Have a great day, everyone.

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Hello from This Day in Music, where we look at musical events from the past 50 years. On this day, September the 20th, 1970, Jim Morrison of The Doors was acquitted on charges of lewd behaviour, but was found guilty of exposing himself during a concert at the Dynakeyatorium in Coconut Grove a year and a half earlier. At his trial at the Dade County Courthouse in Miami, Judge Goodman sentenced Morrison to 6 months' hard labour and a $500 fine for public exposure and 60 days' hard labour for profanity. The sentence was appealed, but Morrison was never brought to trial as he would die in Paris, France, on July the 3rd, 1971. In 1972, Paul and Linda McCartney were arrested for the second time in 4 weeks for possession of cannabis, this time at their Scottish farmhouse in Campbelltown. In 1993, just back from a tour of Japan, keyboard player with the Charlatans, Rob Collins, was out with an old friend. They stopped at an off-licence and his friend went in, half-jokingly saying he could rob the place. When he came out with a loud bang, Collins stupidly picked him up in the car. The police arrested the pair the next day and charged them both with attempted robbery and possession of a firearm, which turned out to be a replica gun. In 1997, Elton John started a 6-week run at number one on the UK singles chart with Something About the Way You Look Tonight and Candle in the Wind 97, a rewrite of his 1974 hit about Marilyn Monroe. This version was raising funds for the Diana Princess of Wales charity following her death in Paris. It went on to become the biggest selling single in the world ever. More from This Day in Music at thisdayinmusic.com. Goodbye.

Sunday forecast, partly sunny, chance of rain in the afternoon, high of 85. Northeast winds 5 to 10 knots, seas around 2 feet, high tide 309. Water temp at the pier currently 81. Chance of rain this evening, low 75. Monday, hit or miss showers, high of 84. Tuesday, the equinox, partly sunny, high of 86. 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
1: Dan Swinney's number one music, the only weekly radio show that exclusively showcases USA Billboard Hot 100 chart toppers. 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

0: 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George has been hosting fish fries on Tuesday nights since 1992. 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
1: Hey, this is DJ Gino. I got a Flagler Beach moment for you. Flagler Beach shorebirds. Birding continues to be one of the most popular activities in beach country. It's always the right time to go birding at Flagler Beach. Visitors can keep their eyes to the skies while exploring our parks and beaches to experience many of the birds that call themselves Florida natives and others that are just passing through. How about the brown pelican or the swallowtail kite? Bonaparte's gull, ibis, the willet, Foster's tern, lesser black, backed gull, the gannet, the sanderling, the common grackle, snowy egret, and the great egret. This is many of the 25 species that I just named, and we are here on Surf 97.3, serving Flagler Beach and our neighboring town. Surf's up! DJ Gino on the beach.
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0: Surf 97.3 FM wishes to thank the Flagler Beach Democratic Club for their support. 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They meet on the second Wednesday of every month at the Flagler Women's Club at 1524 South Central Avenue in Flagler Beach. The meetings start at 6 p.m. and you'll hear from interesting speakers, you'll meet like-minded neighbors, and learn how to get actively involved in what promises to be a busy election year. Everyone is welcome at the Flagler Beach Democratic Club. 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
3: This is 97.3 FM News Minute. U.S. Postal Service has slowed delivery of some mail, save money, and still fall short of its own lowered performance goals, with rural customers hit the hardest. And President Donald Trump is privately acknowledging that some decisions have contributed to the Republicans' difficult midterm environment, even as he publicly defends the Iran war, tariffs, and their economic costs. And Treasury Secretary Scott Bessent will meet with China's Vice Premier He Lifan on Sunday at the J.P. Morgan Chase headquarters in New York, discuss AI security, trade, and other economic issues. And the House has approved a bipartisan legislation requiring automakers to keep AM radios available in new vehicles, sending the measure to the Senate, where it has broad bipartisan backing. And U.S. President Donald Trump on Saturday lashed out at critics of artificial intelligence and data centers, saying it would not allow the destruction of the industry and announcing the creation of a new government AI force. And as of Saturday, Iranians priced out of a domestic auto market that lawmakers and state media have long called a mafia operation are struggling to afford basic cars as war-driven inflation collapses the national currency. This is your 97.3 FM News Minute. Have a great day, everyone.
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5: September 20th, 1519. Ferdinand Magellan sets out from Spain on a voyage to find a western passage to the Spice Islands in Indonesia. The Portuguese explorer is killed in the Philippines, but one of his ships eventually becomes the first to circle the world. 1958. In New York City, a brush with death for the Reverend Martin Luther King Jr. The civil rights leader is seriously wounded when an apparently deranged woman stabs him during an appearance at a department store. King recovers from the attack. 2005. Simon Wiesenthal, the Holocaust survivor who pursued fugitive Nazis for decades after World War II, dies in Vienna, Austria. He was 96 years old. 1934.
6: You have been through this 100 times. I need to know. Where do you find your courage?
5: Sophia Loren, the Italian movie actress who became a global sex symbol, is born in Rome. And 1973. What's billed as the Battle of the Sexes takes place at the Houston Astrodome. That's where tennis star Billie Jean King defeats Bobby Riggs in straight sets. Also that same year,
7: operator, but could you help me place this call?
5: Singer and songwriter Jim Croce dies in a plane crash near Natchitoches, Louisiana. He was 30 years old. Today in history, September 20th, Ed Donahue, The Associated Press.
8: Sunday forecast, partly sunny, chance of rain in the afternoon, high of 85. Northeast winds 5 to 10 knots, seas around 2 feet, high tide 309. Water temp at the pier, currently 81. Chance of rain this evening, low 75. Monday, hit or miss showers, high of 84. Tuesday, the equinox, partly sunny, high of 86. 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

0: 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Catch DJ Green Dave from 12 noon until 3 p.m., followed by Greatest Hits USA with Chuck Matthews. That goes from 3 o'clock until 6 o'clock. 6 until 8, Relics and Rarities with Dave the Rave Kapalski. 8 o'clock until 10, Making Noise with Mark Dawson of The Grassroots. 10 p.m. until midnight, it's Island Time Radio with your host, Dennis King. 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
17: 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Oh yeah, they make affogato. Do you know what affogato is? It's ice cream with a shot of espresso. And yes, it is that good. If you have any questions about their cool and refreshing drinks, ices, or ice creams, they are there Sunday to Thursday, 12:30 to 7:30, Friday and Saturday, 12:30 to 9. They can be reached at 386-338-3072. That's 386-338-3072. They look forward to helping you enjoy something really good. Uncle Louie G's Authentic Italian Ice from New York. 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

0: Margot said she was sending along a plum pudding. 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
1: I can't find anything wrong. 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
0: Oops, I want that plum pudding released at once.
1: You'll get it. You'll get it. That's just a little crumb.
0: Yeah, that crumb would feed a family of eagles for a bloody month.

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1: Here's another fun tidbit about our beautiful city of Flagler Beach, Florida.
2: Did you know that Flagler Beach was not the first name given to our area? The original settlement was on the west side of the river and was called Ocean City. In 1909, Mr. W.C. Cookman purchased 7 acres of land from the Bunnell Development Company. About a mile north of the present bridge on what is now Lambert Avenue, he began building his home and clearing land. In 1912, he planted 300 orange trees in his new grove. Visitors from Bunnell to Mr. Cookman's grove took a dirt track road that followed the high ground, thus winding around to the north of Gore Lake and onto Kings Road through Graham's Swamp, coming across the existing road about a mile west of the canal at the marsh just east of Wadsworth Park. Some of the old roadbed can still be seen in that area. And that is how one traveled from Bunnell to Ocean City in the early 1900s.
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3: I'm Captain Kirk with your local Flagler County calendar. Tomorrow, the Palm Coast Elks Lodge is having a meeting. They're located 53 Old Kings Road North in Palm Coast. That's at 7 p.m. Also tomorrow, the three-member East Flagler Mosquito Control District Board meets at 5 p.m. for its final budget hearing. That's at 5:30 at the district headquarters, 210 Airport Executive Drive in Palm Coast. And if you'd like to donate blood, three big red buses will be in town tomorrow. One will be at the City of Palm Coast City Hall. That's 160 Lake Avenue in Palm Coast from 11 a.m. to 4. The second will be at Kohl's at 665 Palm Coast Parkway in Palm Coast from 11 a.m. to 5. And the third bus will be at Advent Health. And that's at 1 Advent Health Way in Palm Coast from 9 a.m. to 2. Miss the buses? Like to know when they're going to be back or book an appointment? Here's their website, oneblood.org/donate. I'm Captain Kirk with your local Flagler County calendar. Have a great day, everyone.

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1: Legacy Recordings Week in Music, September 16th through September 22nd. September 16th, 2006. Bob Dylan goes to number one on the U.S. album chart with Modern Times, entering the U.S. charts at number one, making it Dylan's first album to reach that position since Desire in 1976, 30 years prior. At 65, Dylan became the oldest living musician to top the Billboard albums chart. 2 years later, at age 67, Bob topped the charts again, but 85-year-old Tony Bennett broke this record in 2011 with his Duets 2 album. September 17th, 2011, Adele goes to number one on the U.S. singles chart with Someone Like You. The track was also number one in Australia, Ireland, New Zealand, Finland, France, Italy, Poland, Switzerland, and the United Kingdom. September 18th, 1976, Wild Cherry began a three-week run at number one on the U.S. singles chart with Play That Funky Music. The song started life as a B-side until DJs decided to play that funky music till they died. September 19th, 1981. Simon and Garfunkel reunited for a concert in New York Central Park, which was recorded for a record and video release. Over 400,000 fans attended the performance. September 20th, 2004. Billy Joel is awarded a star on the Hollywood Walk of Fame at 6233 Hollywood Boulevard. September 21st, 1934. Born on this day, singer, songwriter, poet, Leonard Cohen. Happy birthday, Leonard. You're still our man.
2: I'm your man.
1: September 22nd, 1958. Elvis Presley gave one last press conference at the Military Ocean Terminal in Brooklyn before joining the rest of the 3rd Armored Division on the USS General Randall for a voyage to Bremerhaven, Germany.

Sunday forecast, partly sunny, chance of rain in the afternoon, high of 85. Northeast winds 5 to 10 knots, seas around 2 feet, high tide 309. Water temp at the pier, currently 81. Chance of rain this evening, low 75. Monday, hit or miss showers, high of 84. Tuesday, the equinox, partly sunny, high of 86. 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

0: So the teaching of His Majesty is a truth towards mankind. It's not, him don't make war or nothing. It's a teaching, you know. No, this is a teaching, right? As someone who set the example of one must follow and one must live. And His Majesty is the only one, and the perfect one who do it.
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1: 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Oh yeah, they make affogato. Do you know what affogato is? It's ice cream with a shot of espresso. And yes, it is that good. If you have any questions about their cool and refreshing drinks, ices, or ice creams, they are there Sunday to Thursday, 12:30 to 7:30, Friday and Saturday, 12:30 to 9. They can be reached at 386-338-3072. That's 386-338-3072. They look forward to helping you enjoy something really good. Uncle Louie G's Authentic Italian Ice from New York. 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
1: 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Gamble Rogers Memorial State Recreation Area, named after Florida folk singer-storyteller James Gamble Rogers, is nestled between the Atlantic Ocean and the Intracoastal Waterway in Flagler County. The beach is the most popular feature at the park, where visitors enjoy swimming, sunbathing, beachcombing, or fishing. The daily low tide is an ideal time to observe shorebirds. Summer months bring the sea turtles that lay their eggs in the coquina sand. On the intracoastal side of the park, pavilions provide a shady place to enjoy a meal. A nature trail winds through a coastal forest of scrub oaks and saw palmetto. The park also offers nature tours, kayaks and canoeing, and Saturday gamble jams, where musicians gather to jam in remembrance of Gamble Rogers. Another history moment from Flagler Beach Community Radio, Surf 97.3.
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0: 64. They came out of Nashville with Girls, Surf, and Cars. That's Little GTO. Playing America's favorites, I'm Chuck Matthews on Greatest Hits USA. Once again, welcome to our three-hour musical mind excursion. Coming up on today's show, we'll be counting around the American charts for the third week in September. I'll be taking your request at 855-USA-HITS. In the second hour, I'll go back to 1967. And to finish off, a top five countdown from 1976.
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0: Kicking things off for number one, producer Norman Whitfield, who is always experimenting with the Motown troupes. Now, this track, Smiling Faces Sometimes, was originally recorded by the Temptations, but they didn't score. Hard to believe. Oh, and this group first recorded Papa Was a Rolling Stone, but they never went any higher than number 93. Here's the

0: Smiling Faces Sometimes, number one undisputed truth on Greatest Hits USA. It's now time to pick up the phone and call us on our nationwide toll-free hotline. Here's the number to call. 855-USA-HITS. Who's on the phone?
1: Hello, this is Chris calling out of Painesville, Ohio. I'd like to hear Steppenwolf. USA!

Wind and Fire from 78. You can find them on the Hollywood Walk of Fame. There they are covering the Beatles. Got to Get You Into My Life. Next up, we've got Argent, who are basically the remnants of the Zombies, with keyboardist Rod Argent and bassist Chris White continuing on. Now, this song wasn't meant to be a single, but CBS Records decided to make it one. From 72, it's Hold Your Head Up.

0: 10, Dr. Hook from 1976, whose name came about after Ray Sawyer joined the group. He's the one with the eye patch. Now, did you make an eQuest yet? 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Coming up next, it costs 10 bucks each. 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
6: I was born and raised down in Alabama on a farm way back up in the woods. I was so ragged that folks used to call me Patches. Papa used to tease me about it, 'cause deep down inside he was hurt 'cause he'd done all he could.

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And at the age of 13, I thought I was carrying the weight of the whole world on my shoulders. And you know, Mama knew what I was going through.

ABC, Clarence Carter from 1970, who won Best R&B Song at the Grammys. That's Patches. Next up on Greatest Hits USA, we've got The Ventures, whose founding members Bob Bogle and Don Wilson bought their original guitars in a pawn shop for $10 each. Here's their remake from '64. It's Walk, Don't Run.

From 1972, it's Bread with Guitar Man number 10 this week. It's now time for the birthday bunch. Here we go. Here are some birthdays for this week in September. On the 15th, it's Jimmy Gilmer. He took you to the Sugar Shack. And Lee Dorman, bassist for Iron Butterfly. On September 16th, we've got Betty Kelly. She was part of Martha Reeves and the Vandellas. And David Bellamy. He was half of the Bellamy Brothers. On September 18th, we find Carrie Livgren. He was a primary songwriter for Kansas. And Frankie Avalon, Pride of Philadelphia. He turns 86 this year. I follow him on Facebook. And last, on September 19th, it's Frida Payne. She was an actress in musicals as well as a soul singer. From the summer of 1970, this was her biggest hit on the radio. It's Band of Gold on Greatest Hits USA.

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0: number 12 is England's Robert Palmer, who took that single to number one in Canada. That's Bad Case of Loving You. Next up on Greatest Hits USA, I've got a classic from wordsmith Bob Dylan. Plus, one of your requests could be next.
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2: September 20th, 1519. Ferdinand Magellan sets out from Spain on a voyage to find a western passage to the Spice Islands in Indonesia. The Portuguese explorer is killed in the Philippines, but one of his ships eventually becomes the first to circle the world. 1958. In New York City, a brush with death for the Reverend Martin Luther King Jr. The civil rights leader is seriously wounded when an apparently deranged woman stabs him during an appearance at a department store. King recovers from the attack. 2005. Simon Wiesenthal, the Holocaust survivor who pursued fugitive Nazis for decades after World War II, dies in Vienna, Austria. He was 96 years old. 1934.
3: You have been through this 100 times. I need to know. Where do you find your courage?
2: Sophia Loren, the Italian movie actress who became a global sex symbol, is born in Rome. And 1973. What's billed as the Battle of the Sexes takes place at the Houston Astrodome. That's where tennis star Billie Jean King defeats Bobby Riggs in straight sets. Also that same year,
4: operator, but could you help me place this call?
2: Singer and songwriter Jim Croce dies in a plane crash near Natchitoches, Louisiana. He was 30 years old. Today in history, September 20th, Ed Donahue, The Associated Press.
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0: At number 8, a timeless classic from Bob Dylan from 69. It's now that time to pick up the phone and call us on our nationwide toll-free hotline. Here comes the number.
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2: Sunday forecast, partly sunny, chance of rain in the afternoon, high of 85. Northeast winds 5 to 10 knots, seas around 2 feet, high tide 309. Water temp at the pier, currently 81. Chance of rain this evening, low 75. Monday, hit or miss showers, high of 84. Tuesday, the equinox, partly sunny, high of 86. 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

0: 2016, as Mickey Dolenz and Peter Tork both said that that was their favorite Monkees song, Pleasant Valley Sunday.
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0: Playing America's favorites, I'm Chuck Matthews on Greatest Hits USA. Next up, the Fab Four, who borrowed part of the French national anthem for the beginning of All You Need Is Love.

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1: I'm

Boys of Summer, the Beach Boys, with a tune that Jimi Hendrix described as psychedelic barbershop. That's Heroes and Villains. Next up on Greatest Hits USA, the Supremes, with one of the last Motown hits to be written and produced by Holland Dozier Holland before they left the label. Here's Reflections.

Roddy BGs with a song that Barry Gibb wrote with the idea of giving it to Otis Redding. That's To Love Somebody. Coming up next on Greatest Hits USA, he spent a night in San Francisco. Plus, there was no foul play.

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2: 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That's 386-222-1540. You can also meet the owner, Chuck Wyant, and the AccuTemp team at Flagler Beach's First Friday. 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

26, Neil Leslie Diamond. Leslie, really? He was born in Coney Island section of Brooklyn in NYC. That's Thank the Lord for the Nighttime. Next up on Greatest Hits USA, Eric Burdon, who claimed at a concert in Naperville, Illinois in 2010 that this song was written about an evening he spent with Janis Joplin in San Francisco.

September 28th this week, the Tremolos' Silence is Golden on Greatest Hits USA. It's September 1967. Here are the headlines. From Vietnam, the U.S. says it's going to build a protective barrier just south of the DMZ, which will have barbed wire plus electronic surveillance equipment. This all came about after North Vietnam rejected all peace offerings from the U.S. And in a Gallup poll, New York Senator Robert Kennedy is now showing a lead over Lyndon Johnson as the Democratic presidential candidate. And from Detroit, United Auto Workers go on strike, with 159,000 Ford employees walking off the job. The strike would ultimately go on for 68 days, as Ford loses 500,000 cars that would have rolled off the line. In celebrity news, the Beatles take off to India to study transcendental meditation with Maharishi Yogi. While there, they receive bad news from England. It seems their manager, Brian Epstein, has died. Now, while no foul play was involved, it was discovered that Brian had several bottles of prescription pills by his bedside. And on Wednesday night, America watched a little British espionage on their telly as John Steed and Emma Pearl become the Avengers.

0: 13 in the Mighty Wicked Wilson Pickett, who took a song by Dyke and the Blazers just as their version was hitting the charts. But Wilson knew what it needed to make it tight. That's Funky Broadway. Coming up next on Greatest Hits USA, She Moved to Detroit. Plus, each took a verse. Stay tuned as 1967 continues.
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2: September 20th, 1519. Ferdinand Magellan sets out from Spain on a voyage to find a western passage to the Spice Islands in Indonesia. The Portuguese explorer is killed in the Philippines, but one of his ships eventually becomes the first to circle the world. 1958. In New York City, a brush with death for the Reverend Martin Luther King Jr. The civil rights leader is seriously wounded when an apparently deranged woman stabs him during an appearance at a department store. King recovers from the attack. 2005. Simon Wiesenthal, the Holocaust survivor who pursued fugitive Nazis for decades after World War II, dies in Vienna, Austria. He was 96 years old. 1934.
3: You have been through this 100 times. I need to know. Where do you find your courage?
2: Sophia Loren, the Italian movie actress who became a global sex symbol, is born in Rome. And 1973. What's billed as the Battle of the Sexes takes place at the Houston Astrodome. That's where tennis star Billie Jean King defeats Bobby Riggs in straight sets. Also that same year,
4: operator, but could you help me place this call?
2: Singer and songwriter Jim Croce dies in a plane crash near Natchitoches, Louisiana. He was 30 years old. Today in history, September 20th, Ed Donahue, The Associated Press.

Queen of Soul, Aretha Franklin from 67 with a tune written by Ronnie Shannon. Ronnie had just moved to Detroit when she happened to meet Aretha's husband, Ted White, in a barbershop. That's Baby, I Love You. Next on Greatest Hits USA, we've got the Hollies, whose members Alan Clark, Tony Hicks, and Graham Nash wrote this song and shared the lead vocals with each taking a verse. Here's Carrie Ann.

0: 7, the Mighty Temptations, who are known for their choreography on stage. That's You're My Everything. Well, that brings the curtain down on 1967. Coming up next hour on Greatest Hits USA, He Was Busy. Plus, I've got the top five countdown for this week in 1976.
1: Here's what's coming up next. Greatest Hits USA.
0: Hey, this is Chuck Matthews on Greatest Hits USA. And coming up this weekend, we're going to answer the following questions. What singer wound up on a crime reality show? Who let out a famous scream? And who had the number one record this week in 1976? Find out. Turn it up this weekend right here.

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1: Today on Marine Science Minute with Florida Sea Grant, right whales. The North Atlantic right whale is one of the world's most endangered large whale species. They were historically hunted by commercial whalers. Though they are a protected species, right whales are still endangered due to death and injury from fishing gear entanglement and vessel strikes. 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

2. It's Rita Coolidge from 77. Did you know she was three-quarters Cherokee? There she is covering Jackie Wilson's Higher and Higher. 1960. Playing America's favorites, I'm Mr. Music Chuck Matthews on Greatest Hits USA. Next up, we've got the eternal teenager Dick Clark, who had heard a song by singer-songwriter Hank Ballard and tried to book him for American Bandstand. Well, when Hank said he was busy, Clark went out to find a new singer for the song. His name was Chubby Checker, and we all know what happened to the twist. Come on!

0: Bad Company from 75. Feel like making love. Yeah, baby. It's now time to light up the phones from coast to coast. Just dial this number. 855-USA-HITS. Who's on the phone?
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Number 18, a big score for Leslie Gore in 64, who at the age of 11 was taken to her first Broadway musical, My Fair Lady, by her parents. 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Hey, did you make any quests yet? 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Coming up next, I've got a lost hit from

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0: 10 is Chris Rea from 1978 with a tune that earned him a Grammy nom for Best New Artist. 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

0: Number 9, the Mighty Who from 71 with a song that had Roger Daltrey's famous scream right before Meet the New Boss, same as the old boss. I've had plenty of those. Now, according to legend, it was such a convincing wail that the rest of the band, who were in a different room, thought Daltrey was having a fight with the engineer. That's Won't Get Fooled Again. Up next on Greatest Hits USA, I've got the top 5 countdown for this week in 1976.
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0: Kicking things off for number 5, Walter Murphy, who had the idea of taking classical records and updating them with a disco beat. Well, after shopping his demos all over the place, it was Private Stock Records who gave it a run.

0: 8th of Beethoven will go to number one in 4 weeks.
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0: Next on Greatest Hits USA, John Ford Coley, who, many years after retiring from the music biz, got a call one day from his former agent. The question posed that day was, are you performing in the New York area? Of course, Coley said no, as he was raising horses on a farm. Well, Coley eventually took action. The imposter was arrested, and the case ended up being featured on one of those TV crime shows. Here's I'd Really Love to

I'd really love to see you tonight. Was England Dan and John Ford Coley's biggest hit. Number three. Next up on Greatest Hits USA, our yacht rock fame from Boz Skaggs, part of Canton, Ohio, with a tune that won him a Grammy Award for Best R&B Song in '77. From Silk Degrees, it's Lowdown.

Boss Gag's first gold single. Number 2. Next on Greatest Hits USA, KC and the Sunshine Band, whose roots go back to 1973 when a record store employee named Harry Wayne Casey met TK Records producer Richard Finch. Well, the two hit it off, and by the summer of 74, had written a number one hit for George McRae called Rock Your Baby. This one came out 2 years later. Here's Shake Your Booty.

is Casey and the Sunshine Band, who went on to have four number one records that shake your booty. Next on Greatest Hits USA, I've got the number one record for this week in 1970.

0: Hi, this is Mark Dawson of The Grassroots, reminding you to catch my show, Making Noise with Mark Dawson, every Sunday night from 8 o'clock to 10 o'clock Eastern Time. We always hit you with a steady dose of classic rock music. 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
0: Hey, coming up next weekend, we'll be taking more of your requests. In hour two, we'll check out what was happening in the fall of 74. And to finish off, a top five countdown from 1978. Until then, it's been a hoot. I got a scoot. Remember, do what you want, dig what you do, because, baby, that's what life is all about. Have a great week. Adios.
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9: Somewhere in New Jersey, there's this guy named Dave who has this giant 60s record collection and this pirate radio station in his attic with a transmitter he built from the Allied catalog. 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

sounds so good. Woo! Yeah, playing so many cool 45s, so many great records, you won't be able to sit down because you'll be up on your feet dancing. Hopefully you won't be driving too fast now. Keep it under control. Day of the Rave, your record geek with my Relics of Rarity show as I broadcast here in the No Static Attic.

you don't love this instrumental, you better see a doctor. Oh, I got to get Linda Rush off the dance floor. She's going crazy. Phil Upchurch on the Boyd record label from May of 1961, and you can't sit down. In fact, you got to giddy on up.

there from the group that had the hit record of Baby Come Back, The Equals. That was one of the follow-ups that never became a hit for them. I don't know why. I thought it was a pretty cool record. Although in Battle Creek, Michigan on WKFR, that song, Giddy Up a Ding Dong, on May of 68. May of 68 went to number 8 on the WKFR survey there. Once again, The Equals and Giddy Up a Ding Dong. Come on, everybody, let's get into a dancing mood. It's a Relics and Rarities party.

Boys from Berlin 1967. Dance, dance, dance. Is everybody in the dancing mood? I think so. Yeah, ain't that right? Oh, yeah. David Abe is in a great mood today. This is Brian Cabrice Cofield.

45. It sounds so good. From 1966, that's Bryce Cofield on the Omen record label. That's a 45 that's pretty big on the, what they call the Northern Soul scene. It's those people over there in England that they love all those forgotten 45s. Actually, not even forgotten, records that never became hit. They love those obscure soul records that have that right groove. And that record, well, it had that right groove. Once again, Bryce Cofield, the song called Ain't That Right? Peter Slater, you wanted to hear this song, Ain't That Right? Yes, 1970, the obscure soul records that have that right groove. And that record, well, it had that right groove. Once again, Bryce Cofield, the song called Ain't That Right? Peter Slater, you wanted to hear this song, Ain't That Right? Yes, 1970, the Edison Lighthouse.

Great song. Love that record there. Thank you, Peter Slater, Cliffwood Beach, New Jersey, for that very cool request. The Edison Lighthouse, early 1970. Love grows where my rosemary goes. And, well, up in rock and roll heaven, we sadly lost one of the original

for them. A big year for Martha Navandale, a song called Jimmy Mack. And I bet a lot of you own that 45 by Jimmy Mack. And if you never flipped that record over, well, that record did quite well in areas like Philadelphia, WFIL, WIBG. They played the flip side of Jimmy Mack quite a bit. Song called Third Finger, Left Hand. And, of course, we lost just a couple of days ago. We lost one of the original founding members of Martha Navandellas, Rosalind Ashford, passing away at the age 83 up there in rock and roll heaven. Let's flip that 45 over. Let's play the side that got most of the chart action. Song called Jimmy Mack.

Yes, unfortunately, Rosalind with Ashford, one of the original members of Martha the Vandellas, not coming back up in rock and roll heaven. Rest in peace. Dave the Rave, it's my Relics Roadie Show. I'm going out of my mind, everybody.

0: out of my pie, because I just love what I do, spinning these cool 45s, both the hits and those 45s that deserve that second chance on the radio. On the Mercury record label, that's a group called The Sinners. The Sinners in a song called Going Out of My Mind.
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1: Dave the Rave drops the needle on another great 45. More relics and rarities from the No Static Attic.

and reflections. You know, it was only a couple months ago, it seems like, well, not too long ago, I was, I and a lot of other people here in New Jersey, and probably soul fans all over the place, were reflecting on a guy by the name of Daryl Stewart. He's a Jersey guy down around the Asbury Park area. He had a record on the Wand record label called Name It and Claim It, which is actually kind of an expensive Northern Soul 45, but a lot of people don't know that Daryl Stewart, who's a super nice guy, and he's still got a great singing voice. He's often in the Central Jersey area. He's singing to his favorite karaoke singer, Cheryl Lynn. Is it Cheryl Lynn? I think that's her name. Cheryl Ann? No, Cheryl Lynn, I believe. But, you know, he's out there still singing, and he had a second 45 that a lot of people don't know about, a 45 that came out on the MusiCore record label, and it's called, it is called You Must Know Magic. So let's give it a spin. Yes. Daryl Stewart, man. Okay, have a nice guy. I'm glad to hear that you kind of conquered whatever that health

What a great voice. What a great, nice guy. Daryl Stewart, Jersey guy. Two of the three writers of that were Billy Terrell and Ray DeRouge. And there were some talented singers and writers, and they were co-writers of that song there. Daryl Stewart, Music Core record label. Write it down. The song is called You Must Know Magic. Here's the classic.

Little Anthony the Imperials going out of my head. You know, some people probably are starting to go a little bit out of their head because they're going a little bit crazy. I mean, this is the last weekend of summer officially. Yeah, summer comes to an official end, I think, on Tuesday. And beginning of fall, chilly nights, you know, heading into the wintertime, although we do have that cool holiday of Halloween coming up at the end of October. And I love Halloween. It's one of my favorite holidays. You know, and of course, people wonder, like, especially you guys. You guys, you know, you're thinking about those warm days, maybe down by the beach and thinking of all the, you know, women dressed up. You know, they could dress up kind of, you know, like a bit sexy because, you know, they got summer clothing on. They don't have to, like, get so bundled up. And I know what you guys are thinking. You're wondering, well, when summer comes to an end, where do the girls of summer go? Well, here's a guy singing about it. His name is Mark Eric from early fall of '69.

the don't go to the no static attic. No more. I'm married. Gotta behave myself. Once again, from October of 1969 on the Review record label, that's Mark Erick. Mark Erick and a song called Where Do the Girls of Summer Go? As summer comes to an official end, this coming Tuesday is the beginning of autumn. And speaking of autumn, that's the name of this song by the Thomas Group.

What a great 45 that is. That should have been a hit record. I mean, they even got on the Ed Sullivan Show without having a Billboard hit. Of course, that's because the drummer of the Thomas Group was, I think, the son of Danny Thomas. And that connection landed them with that song on Ed Sullivan, even though it was never a hit record. Of course, they were on, like, Where the Action Is and, you know, those TV shows as well. But the song just never caught on. I don't know why. P.F. Sloan, Steve Barry composition once again. The Thomas Group, Dunhill 45. The song is called Autumn. Also covered by several groups, including Gary Lewis and the Playboys, covered that on one of their LPs. Well, I'm a Jersey guy, right? I'm Dave the Rave, that guy in Jersey with all these great big 45 collection. And, of course, here in New Jersey, we have a New Jersey Hall of Fame, which, nominates and inducts musical artists, educators, people that are successful in sports and industry. Well, this coming Thursday, I feel very fortunate. I will be at the New Jersey Hall of Fame induction ceremony because I don't know why it took so long, but being inducted this coming Thursday out of New Jersey, they came out of Garfield, New Jersey. Again, inducted into the New Jersey Hall of Fame are the Young Rascals.

0: grooving on my crackly 45s. Yes, I play original 45s. Young Rascals, New Jersey Hall of Famers, this coming Thursday. And I hope you're grooving on the Relics and Rarities show.
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3: Sunday forecast, partly sunny, chance of rain in the afternoon, high of 85. Northeast winds 5 to 10 knots, seas around 2 feet, high tide 309. Water temp at the pier, currently 81. Chance of rain this evening, low 75. Monday, hit or miss showers, high of 84. Tuesday, the equinox, partly sunny, high of 86. 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
0: It's a Relics and Rarities Stone Smash!

You gotta dig it. Can't turn it loose. I love it. In February of 1962, when the Baronet record label got that great New Orleans sound, Ron Holden, along with the Twilighters, and a song called You Got That Love in Touch. Well, I hope you got the right answer, because the next 45, well, it was last week's mystery oldie 45.

Fruity 5 never hit the Billboard Top 100, but it was a smash on the Northern Soul scene. And the guy was a smash in life. That was Paul Anka. Yes, Paul Anka, RCA Victor 45 from July of 1966. I Can't Help Loving You, arranged and produced by the legendary Charlie Colello. Congratulations, Tony Dixon, Long Beach, California. Charles Ellis in Staten Island, New York. Martin Bender, Green Valley, Arizona. Linda Rush, Manahawkin, New Jersey. Miami Santi, J. Earl, Sparta, New Jersey. Mark DeLodovico, Rockville, Maryland. Bernie Sanders, yeah, the politician. No, somebody completely different, but a very cool guy. Bernie Sanders from Staten Island, New York. Debbie Warner, Mooresville, North Carolina. Peter Slater, Cliffwood Beach, New Jersey. Dave Greenman Smyska from Stone Bank, Wisconsin. Jamie Rake, Waupun, Wisconsin. Kevin Buxton, Campbellsport, Wisconsin. And Ron McCadlow, North Huntington, Pennsylvania. Of course, a brand new mystery oldie is coming up in just a couple of minutes. We only got a couple of minutes left, so don't touch that dial.

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1: The Flagler Beach Police Department wants you to know about the Move Over Law. 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On a two-lane roadway such as A1A, and you are approaching an emergency vehicle, law enforcement, or utility worker vehicle parked along the side of the roadway, you are required to slow to a speed that is 20 miles per hour less than the posted speed limit. If the posted speed limit is 20 miles per hour or less, you must slow down to 5 miles per hour. If you are driving on an interstate or roadway with multiple lanes of travel in the same direction, such as SR-100, and you approach an emergency law enforcement or utility worker vehicle parked along the roadway, you must vacate the lane closest to that vehicle as soon as it is safe to do so. If you're not able to move over safely, you must slow down to a speed of 20 miles per hour below the posted speed limit, unless directed otherwise by law enforcement. Violating the move-over law puts lives in jeopardy. These lives include law enforcement officers, sanitation and utility workers, other motorists, pedestrians, and even your own life. In 2014, the statute was changed to include sanitation vehicles and utility service vehicles. Violating the move-over law in Flagler County can result in a $136 fine and 3 points on your driver's license. If you have any questions, you can contact the Flagler Beach Police Department.
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1: Yeah, it's not easy to pick 145 out of 135,000 plus 45, but this is my Discovery of the Week.

Yes, out of a garage in West Palm Beach, Florida. That's a group called the Saxons. The Saxons from August of 1966 on the Yorkshire record label. And that's my Discover of the Week there, the Saxons and Things Have Been Bad. Now it's time for my mystery oldie record, and I got to zip on out of here. I'm out of time. In fact, I'm probably running late. But if you can identify the group of this next record, and this is an easy mystery oldie, call me up now, 609-948-4487, or after the show, or simply email me, dave@davetherave.com. Subject of your email should say, mystery oldie, one guess only, who's doing this next record? And until next time, keep listening for Relics and Rarities. Yes, mystery oldie, one guess only. Who's doing this record?

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1: Today on Marine Science Minute with Florida Sea Grant, King Tides. It's a beautiful sunny day on the Florida coast with no hurricanes in sight. So why are the streets flooded with seawater? Extreme high tides, or king tides, can occur during perigean spring tides, when the new or full moon is closest to Earth, and seasonal high water levels. Sea level rise is enhancing these natural events, and sunny day flooding is increasing in Florida, threatening water supplies and damaging infrastructure. 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
2: 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Or they can be reached at 386-222-1540. That's 386-222-1540. You can also meet Chuck and his AccuTemp team at Flagler Beach's First Friday. 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
5: Somewhere in New Jersey, there's this guy named Dave who has this giant 60s record collection and this pirate radio station in his attic with a transmitter he built from the Allied catalog. 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

Kicking off my Rolex Rarity Show from 1960 on the Top Rank record label. The guy that brought you the big hit record of Bongo Rock in 1959. And, of course, well, he didn't chart with that record at all in 1960. Bongo and Mr. Preston Epps. We bring you the hits of those lost records.

Kicking off the Relics of Rarity show, The Who and Pictures of Lily. Of course, we take you back here to 1966. Top 25 record in England.

MGM 45 by a group called Twice As Much. It's a 45 that did not fall through the cracks in England. It was a top 25 in the summer of 66 on pretty much all the pirate radio stations over there in England. But here in America, I can only find that on one survey. It was a top 20 record on WQAD, Bloomington, Indiana, back in the early fall of 1966.

Gonna be playing all the records you crave. Big hit in Philadelphia by the Showstoppers. Heritage 45 called Eeny Meeny. Of course, the Showstoppers scored big with Ain't Nothing But a House Party. It's a party. It's a relics, a rarities party with the great sound of the Impressions. And gee, with the recent passing of the anniversary.

God bless the USA. Yes, I love this country. Curtis Mayfield, The Impressions, and This Is My Country. From early 1967 for this one. Oh, yeah.

0: tell him one more thing.
1: There is no girl in the whole world that can love me like you do.
0: Tell him about it, Mr. Williams. Now everybody in my neighborhood, and that's including me, will testify
1: that my girl, she looks so good.
0: Well, let me tell him something else right here.
1: She looks so good.

0: see. Oh, yes, indeed. That is Larry Williams and Johnny Guitar Watson on the OK record label. It's a 45 that actually first charted back in early 67. Pick hit record on WMBM down there in Miami, and eventually a top 25 record in Atlanta, Georgia. And eventually, of course, that particular record covered by the Buckinghams. And, of course, they debuted in June of 67 with their version of Mercy, Mercy, Mercy. But that's the original with vocals. Once again, Larry Williams and Johnny Guitar Watson.
1: Watch out! Here comes another Relics and Rarities. Sure.

0: 45, Dave the Ray says, you got to dig it. That's an Import 45, a Dutch group called Sandy Coast, and a tune called Being in Love.
1: More than just the hits. Relics and Rarities with Dave the Rave.
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3: September 20th, 1519. Ferdinand Magellan sets out from Spain on a voyage to find a western passage to the Spice Islands in Indonesia. The Portuguese explorer is killed in the Philippines, but one of his ships eventually becomes the first to circle the world. 1958. In New York City, a brush with death for the Reverend Martin Luther King Jr. The civil rights leader is seriously wounded when an apparently deranged woman stabs him during an appearance at a department store. King recovers from the attack. 2005. Simon Wiesenthal, the Holocaust survivor who pursued fugitive Nazis for decades after World War II, dies in Vienna, Austria. He was 96 years old. 1934.
4: You have been through this 100 times. I need to know. Where do you find your courage?
3: Sophia Loren, the Italian movie actress who became a global sex symbol, is born in Rome. And 1973. What's billed as the Battle of the Sexes takes place at the Houston Astrodome. That's where tennis star Billie Jean King defeats Bobby Riggs in straight sets. Also that same year,
5: operator, but could you help me place this call?
3: Singer and songwriter Jim Croce dies in a plane crash near Natchitoches, Louisiana. He was 30 years old. Today in history, September 20th, Ed Donahue, The Associated Press.
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You said you loved me, but it's just not the same anymore. Yes, that's what you did to me, a tear. SQ Reader on the Everest record label. Now I count the tears.

originally recorded by Question Mark and Mysterians and arranged by Jimmy Wisner. Never became a hit for Question Mark and Mysterians, but of course the second time around, it was a hit for Tommy James and the Shondells. Do Something to Me.

came out on the DCP record label. Don Costa Productions, arranged and conducted by Teddy Randazzo, who had a lot of success with Little Anthony and the Imperials, among others. Bobby Wilding from 64 and I Want You. And of course, this is I Want You from 66 from Mr. Bob Dylan.

0: The twin spin of I Want You. Bob Dylan from 1966 and Bob Wilding before that from 1964.
1: 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Dave the Raves, Relics and Rarities.

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1: Today, they're going to take you down to Louisville, Kentucky. We're on Wakey Radio and WKLO, summer of 1966. This was a top 10 record by the Thomas Group.

A Sloan Barry composition on the Dunhill record label. Top 10 in Louisville, but it wasn't top 10 anywhere else. The Thomas Group, a song called Autumn. And of course, it didn't hurt that they were related to actually Danny Thomas, the famous actor. And as a result of that connection, they actually ended up, even without having a top 100 hit record, they ended up for one appearance on the Ed Sullivan Show. And still, the record never became a hit that it should have been. Once again, the Thomas Group and a great tune called Autumn. And speaking of Sloan Barry... Yes, here's a Sloan Barry tune.

0: out of a garage in Stroudsburg, Pennsylvania. The Vestels, that was actually buried on the B-side of a record. And trust me, the A-side of the record was simply awful. But what a great B-side that was on that Bojo record label. Once again, the Vestels in a tune called Won't You Tell Me.
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9: 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They are new to Flagler Beach and they would really like to meet you. If you want to cool off from a hot day at the beach with something cold and tasty, they're located at 209 South 2nd Street in Flagler.